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8: The move on a Saturday evening at Champagne Restaurant. Be sure you come kick it with the hot squad. We outside kicking it in the Vista, 902 Gervais Street. Be sure you put that in your GPS. Be sure you come pop out with the grown folks. That's how we doing it, man. In here watching some Game Cop football. That's right, it's game day. And the after party goes down right here, man. Be sure you stop on by. DJ Puff, he'll be in the building for that. Both levels will be wide open for you. That's right, man. Both levels, wide open. The kitchen, wide open. The bar, wide open. Yeah, man. Be sure you get those reservations in because, you know, those tables, they go pretty fast. And be sure you check out that menu before you get here. There's a bunch of good things on that menu, man. Yeah, man. The Hot Squad, we out here till 9 o'clock. Be sure you stop on by. I'm in the building with those hot prizes. Outside kicking it on the patio right now. I'm outside waiting on you, man. Yeah, man. 902 Gervais Street, Champagne Restaurant on a Saturday evening. Be sure you pop out with your big dog, Herb. It's Columbia's number one choice for hip-hop and R&B. 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
11: 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Be sure you can pull up on me. I'm at Champagne Restaurant, 902 Gervais Street. Be sure you can pull up on me, man. It's your big dog Herb out here. I got some hot prizes waiting on you. But inside is where it's all going down, man. Both levels wide open. Be sure you get those reservations in, because you know those tables, they go pretty fast. DJ Puff, he'll be in the building a little bit later. He's going to be providing the sound for the after party. That's right, man. It's game day. And we got the after party right here at Champagne Restaurant. So be sure you pull on up, 902 Gervais Street, kitchen wide open, bar wide open, kicking it in the Vista, hanging out with the grown folks. Be sure you adhere to that dress code. But tonight, if you have that Gamecock gear on, you get in. Anyway, yeah, man, so be sure you pull up. Champagne Restaurant, the grown folks hanging out, 902 Gervais Street. 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

running, but I'm trying to ride. 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
3: 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I don't even want to. 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
5: 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You know what I mean?
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13: The Hot Squad is still outside on a Saturday night. It's your big dog Irv out here on Bush River Road. Echo Bar and Lounge to be exact. Attached to Dutch Square Mall. 421 Bush River Road to be exact. Be sure you put that in your GPS. ESTG, he'll be in the building tonight performing live. And you know he has that brand new album out. So be sure you come check him out. 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Also, both levels, they'll be wide open. You know they got the kitchen wide open. They got the bar wide open. Right now, we're just waiting on you to come on out here, man. Yeah, man, everybody, they're free until 10:30. But if you don't get here in that time, be sure you come check them out on Eventbrite. You got those tickets available over there. DJ Money Mook, he'll be in the building providing the sound. So be sure you come check it out, man. ESTG, live in the building. Echo Bar and Lounge, 421 Bush River Road. We out here getting it in, man. It's your big dog Irv out here. It's Columbia's number one choice for hip-hop and R&B. 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
1: 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Yeah. 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
16: The Hot Squad still outside. Your boy ESTG, he's in the city. So be sure you stop on by Echo Bar and Lounge out here on Bush River Road. 421 Bush River Road, to be exact, attached to Dutch Square Mall. You'll see the hot van out front. Be sure you come check us out. ESTG, he's performing live in the building. You know he has that brand new album out, so be sure you come check him out. He might drop some cuts off that one, man. Yeah, man. It's a good time out here. $20 to get in. Be sure you hit him up on Eventbrite to secure those tickets before you get on out here. The both levels, wide open. Kitchen, wide open. Bar, wide open. Right now, we're just waiting on you. The Hot Squad, we out here till about 12 o'clock, but the party don't stop there. D-Rock, it's his birthday.

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13: The Hot Squad outside on a Saturday night. Be sure you come on out, man. We at Echo Bar and Lounge out here on Bush River Road. 421 Bush River Road, to be exact. Attached to Dutch Square Mall. Be sure you come on out, man. You'll see the hot band out front. ESTG, he's in the building performing live tonight. So be sure you come on out, man. It's a good old time. Both levels wide open for you. Kitchen wide open. Bar wide open. We got birthdays in the building. Happy birthday shout out goes to D-Rock. And we got other birthdays in the building as well. Be sure you call ahead, man, and get those tables squared away. Yeah, man, you need those VIP sections in your life. So be sure you come on now. 421 Bush River Road, Echo Bar and Lounge out here. Yeah, man, we getting it in. A good old time. ESTG performing live. Come on out, man. It's your big dog, Herb, out here on Columbia's number one choice for hip-hop and R&B. 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
1: 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Lil Marvin, doing Lil Marvin Gaye. 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You know, we got Inner City Blues. Mm-hmm. We have a lot of other things, too.
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12: Your big dog Irv still out here on a Saturday night. Echo Bar and Lounge is going up in the building, man. A whole bunch of birthdays in here, man. A whole bunch of folks getting it in. Be sure you stop on by. ESTG, he's in the building performing live. Be sure you stop on by 421 Bush River Road, attached to Dutch Square Mall. You'll see the hot van out front. Be sure you come on out, man. It's a good old time in the building. Kitchen wide open. All kinds of good things on that menu. The bar is wide open as well. Drink specials going down. Yeah, man. Birthdays in the building. Shout out to D-Rock. He's one of the birthdays in the building, along with many others. Come on, get your celebration on. And get those VIP sections squared away. Yeah, man. They're waiting on you. $20 to get in. 421 Bush River Road. Echo Bar and Lounge. That's where the Hot Squad's posted on this Saturday night. Your big dog Irv is out here. Come on out here with me. It's Columbia's number one choice for hip-hop and R&B. 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
1: 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Doing Little Marvin Gaye. Because what's going on? All right. You know, we got Inner City Blues. 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
1: 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Mm-hmm. When Biggie did that verse, I didn't know Biggie was pretty much chasing y'all to apologize from club to club. 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
2: Yeah, he really was. 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

Police don't like him, he don't wife him, he one night some. 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
1: 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Real talk. 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The crazy thing about it, I knew I had it. Like, he going crazy. 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
1: 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What I see. 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

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I just went knee deep. 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
2: 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At 85, what is the real thing?
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1: Good morning. Welcome to the show. 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Would love to hear from you and get you on the show. We have many guests lined up for you today. First, we're shining a spotlight on the work of Kindred Hearts, an organization dedicated to supporting children and building safer, healthier homes. And I'm so grateful to have Dr. Kimberly Janha via telephone today. And if you don't mind, could you first start with the heart behind Kindred Hearts and what inspired the mission to support children and families?
2: Sure thing. Thank you, Coco, for having me today. Kindred Hearts is my favorite topic nowadays. We are a nonprofit organization that is established to serve kinship caregivers, and that's the grandparents, aunts, uncles, other family members who are raising their kids' children. It could be for whatever reason. It could be a DSS placement for child abuse or neglect. It could be, like in my case, my nieces and nephews' mom got killed in a car accident in 2003. They were 7, 6, 5, 4, and 3 months. And now they all have their own children. But at the time of their death, their maternal grandmother stepped in. We're from Marlborough County, and we both reside here in the Columbia area now. And so when she said that she was going to take care of those children, no questions asked, because she wanted them to stay together, then we all jumped in, our family, being on the children's paternal side. We stepped in, and we said, we're going to do this thing together. So we know what support is. We know what it means to understand and to be able to have access to resources so that, in our case, we could thrive, so the children in our care could thrive. And that's the mission of Kindred Hearts. We want to make sure that anyone who takes on the responsibility of raising their kids' children have access to community resources. And we know we can't do that without the community.
1: Paint a picture for me, if you would, and for our audience. What could have happened to those children had the family not stepped in?
2: Oh, my goodness. Anything really could have happened to those children. More specifically, if we wouldn't have stepped in, then perhaps the Department of Social Services would have stepped in, because there's no custodial parent. And at that time, the biological fathers of the older four children weren't as active as we would have liked them to be. And so if we wouldn't have stepped in, that grandmother, to keep them together, they would have been from pillar to post, as we like to say. Or they could have been in the DSS system, if you will. And so by us coming together to support that maternal grandmother, and I often speak her name, is Gilia Robinson Bazemore. She made sure that those children were together so we could support them together. So they could have been in a place separated. They could have been in a place where that was totally unfamiliar to them, around no family. And so we salute kinship caregivers who step up in whatever the case. And everything, I like to emphasize, every kinship caregivers or every kinship care environment is not one that was produced by negativity, right? Like abuse and neglect. But we do find that the challenges are the same, that there is a dynamic change or a relationship change, if you will, from children calling their grandparents or their aunts, you know, by that biological connection, auntie or grandma or grandpa, to changing that dynamics because those persons are now becoming parents. And so if there are bio parents that are still alive and not as involved as they need to be, there's often that tug between that child having to choose whether they call grandma mama or whether they call mama mama or whether they call grandpa dad or whether they call their bio dad dad. And so we work with those families whenever they find themselves with those challenges. And what we do are support groups. So they are in familiar spaces with like-minded, like-serving persons. So other kinship caregivers are in those co-created spaces where they talk about the benefits and the challenges of being kinship caregivers.
1: For listeners who may not be familiar, as it pertains to Kindred Hearts, can you explain the purpose of child abuse prevention and why this awareness is so critical?
2: Sure thing. So usually with when children are brought into the eye, if you will, of the Department of Social Services for an alleged child abuse or neglect case, the South Carolina Department of Social Services has deemed themselves to be a kin first agency. And what that means is before they put them in an unfamiliar placement, such as a registered foster home, that they will seek out families. And so before this became a common practice for DSS, more recently within the last 5 or 6 years, this has always been an alternative placement for decades that our Department of Social Services, and usually without support from any financial support from the Department of Social Services. And so when we hear about child abuse and neglect and the act of preventing that, we believe that having awareness for all adults

0: in our community, that will help us lead to the demise, if you will, of child abuse and neglect. So in connection with Kinship, Kindred Hearts, if we can prevent child abuse and neglect, we can give some grandparents their retirement era back. You know, we can give some young kids who are trying to develop themselves their ability to grow as young adults in lieu of raising their younger kins. Now, what we can't predict and what we can't help and many times can't stop is death. And so in those cases where kinship care is the reason for that and not child abuse and neglect, then we know that supports and any reason, any foundational reason for kinship caregivers to step in is much necessary for us to raise awareness around child abuse and neglect. It allows us to connect more with the community and learn more about kinship caregivers in our state. I'll give you a little snippet of my personal reason for doing this. I have a 13-year-old who is in the seventh grade, and we've had several run-ins with adult personnel at school who, through conversation, have not really expressed their emotions well, I'll say that. My child is very talkative. My child has ADHD, and although it's not diagnosed or labeled in his school records, from my profession and from going to, he's in therapy, and from going to his doctor, we have realized that that's what he has, ADHD. And so, but he's also a very mature young man. I'll say he has an old mama. So I had him at 37. And so he's always been in the company of adults. So he's very articulate. He's able to ask questions and he does all of this stuff. And so that became an aggravation to some adults in the school that he interacts with, and I dare not call names. But in conversation, an adult just blurted out at our parent-teacher conference that the kid is just socially awkward. And I'm like, oh my goodness. Did you not know how to keep that in your head? And you said that in front of me, the parent, in front of your superior, and also in front of my child. And so that emotion of aggravation, of disdain, if you will, for my child, that adult did not know how to properly display that. And so I've run into that a lot in his school year. Our chair of our board, Miss Alexa Scurry, shared with me her daughter is in kindergarten, and she was holding the door for the children to come in from recess, and a little girl just up and slapped her daughter. And they asked the little girl, why did you slap her? The little girl said, because she's cute. She's cute. And so that my example, where the adult is not able to fully express his social and his emotional learning skills, and the younger child is, I believe, is imitating what she has heard and or have seen of adults, then we said something has to be done, because children are always watching us. And if we want to make sure that our children are well, if we want to eliminate child abuse, if we want to prevent that, if we want to stop all of the other negatives that we can think on that our children are involved in or is happening to our children, then we have to make sure that we adults, that we show them better. And that is by us being able to communicate better, by us being able to, emotions are of nature, innate things that we have, but to be able to raise awareness about being able to express those emotions well, and to do better socially when we're communicating with someone. Yes, people, we're not going to always walk around smiling. We're not going to always be happy with the situation, but when it's time to express our emotions and our feelings, we have to be better at doing that. It is an adult responsibility to make sure that our influence is a positive one that children are seeing, even when we have to show that we're angry. How do we display that where children will understand that you don't always have to curse someone out, or you don't always have to slap someone, or you don't always have to talk negative about someone? And so that's where that came from.
1: And you know what? It doesn't help the situation with social media and the television. All of the shows that you're seeing where this behavior is displayed in full magnitude.
0: Most definitely. Most definitely. It is. And I like to say that, and it's in my heart of hearts that I believe that we say these children are off the chain. These children have no respect. They don't this, they don't that. These children are living in a world that I believe we as adults have created from generation to generation. Mm-hmm. I think there's a breakdown among respect. There's a breakdown among self-appreciation, if you will. If you don't like yourself, and there's so many things that society tell us we should be, short hair, long hair, straight hair, curly hair, fitting clothes, tight clothes, loose clothes. There's so many things that society say this is what you should be doing. Instead of saying be yourself, love yourself the way you are. And if we start mimicking that and imitating that, then our children will see that. And that will come back as a way of living or being positive about yourself.
1: All right, Dr. Kimberly Janha, thank you so much for sharing your heart and your work with us today. You know, conversations like this remind us that protecting children is not just a responsibility. It is a community commitment. Can you tell our listeners where they can get more information about what we've talked about today?
0: Go to our website at kindredheartssc.org, and you will see our information there. 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
1: I invite you anytime that you have something going on, please get in touch, and we would love to share with our audience. It is so vitally important. Thank you so much for your time.
0: I'm most honored. 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Thank you.
1: I'm joined by Pam Green, director of the Richland County Office of Small Business Opportunity. Their upcoming Thrive 10X event is coming up September 29th. From 8 till 4 p.m. at Columbia Metropolitan Convention Center. And we're going to learn what it's all about, who it's for, and how it can help entrepreneurs move forward. Good morning, Pam. Could you first get us started by sharing a little bit about the mission of your organization and the work that you do for small business in our community?
2: Most definitely. So with Richland County Office of Small Business Opportunity, and we use OSBO for short as the acronym, we play a pretty huge role in strengthening the local business ecosystem. So our goal is to make sure that we build strong connections across public agencies, our private industry, and then with the community. So we have an opportunity day in and day out to collaborate with partners on the local, state, and federal levels to make sure that we deliver high-impact workshops, outreach events, and then business development programs that we create throughout the year or continuing programs that we do annually. So our goal really is to create this open and competitive environment where our small businesses can have access to all the tools, relationships, and opportunities that they need to succeed.
1: All right. And so you have your Thrive event, which is always in September. And for those who may not be familiar with this event, tell us a little bit about what's happening and what makes it important for small business owners.
2: So Thrive 10X, we're excited about Thrive this year. And Thrive actually stands for Taking Hold of Resources to Ignite Visibility and Expansion. So our goal with this particular event, I talked about what our office does, but we want to make sure that we connect small businesses on September 29th, not only with, you know, government officials, different departments within local government and procurement officials, but also given an opportunity with our corporate partners to have an opportunity to meet with them, to talk with them, to engage with them, to understand their platforms for dealing with and working with small businesses. So we want to create this environment of connection. We're going to offer a number of different workshops. We have about six different workshops that day. And it's anything from workforce development, what does it mean for a small business, from technology and how technology promotes economic development. And then we've introduced this year a cultural creative space. So taking a look at our artists, you know, they are business owners as well. We'll also have events, or I'm sorry, we'll also have workshops around construction, and then we'll have a procurement workshop. And that workshop is one of take into consideration procurement officials from the government level as well as the corporate level.
1: Is this tailored for seasoned business owners, or is it something that someone who's just getting started could also benefit from?
2: It covers the whole gamut. So anything from an existing business that's looking to scale, maybe they're looking for additional customers, maybe they're looking for additional relationships, to the person that is just getting started or who may have an idea. We call those ideators. We'll have a number of different businesses at different levels in their business to really talk about their experience as a business owner. So you may hear from a very seasoned business to a new business. You may hear from a business that only does work here in the county or the state, or you may hear from a business that what we call a borderless business that does a lot of their work outside of the state and some outside of the country. So it's something for everyone to garner, I guess, some knowledge on different ways to do business and to hear from, you know, the pros and cons of business, because entrepreneurship is not for the weak, not for the faint at heart. So it's a great opportunity for anyone that's even contemplating, you know, going into business or looking for ways to scale to have an opportunity to connect with different levels of business owners.
1: Okay. Now, does this only pertain to Richland County businesses?
2: It does not. What we've learned over the years, you know, it takes a village, and oftentimes businesses are, of course, working within Richland County, but also across the state. So what has happened over the years is that this annual event, this is year 8, has grown across the state into other states, actually, just because people with social media now connect in a number of different ways to actually do business. We want to promote our local economy. We want to promote our local businesses, but we do realize that it does take a village, and it does require, with social media, now you can do business, you know, all over the world now. So our event often draws businesses, both large and small, from in the state, in the county, or outside of the county or the state. So it's open to all.
1: Okay. And I wanted to also ask how this event supports the growth and success of small businesses in Richland County.
2: I think the biggest piece, I talked earlier about how our office tries to really support the ecosystem. Mm-hmm. So for us, it is making sure that we bring in the right relationships, the right partnerships, that our businesses are aware of, you know, what is dominating our region, what do we see more of by way of business. We look at different industries that are coming into, let's say, the county or into the state, but we're also making sure that our small businesses are aware, well who's coming and how can I play a role as a small business owner. So it is about, you know, the connection that we're able to create for the businesses. It is also about providing the education and resources to help support, like, business growth, which overall strengthens our, you know, our local economy.
1: Okay. Now, if you had a word for someone who has a small business right now, small business owner who might be on the fence about attending, what would you say to that person?
2: I am a huge believer that it is important to be in the room, to be seen, to have visibility. Whenever we have questions, it is important for us to realize that a lot of the questions that small businesses may have, or maybe some of the struggles, once they realize that they're not alone, it helps in whether or not they are going to pursue a certain venture, whether they are going to expand their business. So I say to anyone, if you've got an idea, if you're interested in small business, or if you've got a small business, it's important to be in the room. People need to see you. They need to know who you are. They need to know that you have a business right here in Columbia or in Richland County or in the state of South Carolina, and this is what you do. So It is a wonderful way to foster relationships. We have really seen over the years a number of joint ventures that have been formed as a result of this annual event. We've seen a number of partnerships. We've seen a number of folks garner different types of contracts because they were in a room and had a conversation with someone. So It is just important to be in the room. I can't stress that enough. Be in the room, you know, be at the table.
1: Pam Green, Director of the Richland County Office of Small Business Opportunity, Thrive 10X, coming up September 29th from 8 a.m. till 4 p.m. at Columbia Metropolitan Convention Center. And Pam, if you don't

0: mind, where can people go to learn more about what we've talked about?
1: They can visit our website at richlandcountysc.gov/OSBO, O-S-B-O. 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It has a wealth of information regarding our upcoming event. Or you can find additional information at Eventbrite, and it will be listed as Thrive 10X.
0: All right. Thanks so much. Much success to you. September is Suicide Prevention Awareness Month, and I have Amy Wimpy Knight, President of the Children's Hospital Association, or CHA, here to discuss a mental health crisis among our youth, as well as a new initiative. Hey, Amy, thanks for hopping on. First, can you give us some background on who makes up the Children's Hospital Association?
2: Yes. Thank you, Coco, for having me and for shining some light on this important issue. CHA is a national organization of about 200 children's hospitals from across the country. So we represent their interests and their work with communities across our nation.
0: Okay, and so what led to the determination that our nation's children and teens are in mental health crisis?
2: CHA and the American Academy of Pediatrics and the American Academy of Child and Adolescent Psychiatrists declared a national emergency. And what really led to that was the growth over the prior decade plus of just red flags for children's mental health. So just to give you a couple of points that kind of illustrate that. First, if you really look from 2007 to 2018, our national suicide rate among teens and young adults ages 10 to 24 increased nearly 60%. So that in and of itself is alarming. The pandemic really put an exclamation point on what's happening with our children and youth. And we've seen those rates climb even higher since then. Importantly, in children's hospitals, something we didn't see a lot before was the number of children we have showing up in our emergency rooms in crisis. So that really starts to sound an alarm for us because it tells us our mental health care system is broken in many ways, and we don't have the resources that we need to take care of kids earlier. When maybe they're starting to exhibit signs of a mental health condition, or more importantly, when they're reaching out for help in order to get that to them timely.
0: Right. So with this broken down system, at this point, what kind of mental health services and supports do you feel are needed to help the kids recover and also thrive?
2: Absolutely. We're really at the cross of the continuum. So, you know, children are part of what we do every day, and their health starts in our families and in our communities. And certainly the healthcare system is a part of that, and the mental health care system as well, which is, you know, essentially one and the same. So we've really focused on increasing investments. It's an underfunded mental health system today for kids. So increasing investments in the workforce that can take care of kids, whether that's a psychiatrist, which is the extreme end that most children will never need, or whether that's a school health counselor or a mental health provider in the community that can meet the family and the children where they are and provide support and services really close to home.
0: And also tell me about legislation that CHA is supporting. I understand that you guys are very big advocates.
2: We are. And, as we talked about, this is going to take solutions at the community level, at the state level, and at the federal level. And importantly, since our three organizations declared a national emergency a year ago, there's been a lot of federal attention to it. So we're grateful to the administration and Secretary Becerra of Health and Human Services and Surgeon General Murphy for their shining a light on this important issue. And we've seen a response from Congress. And importantly, it's a bipartisan response, which I think is something that's kind of hard to come by in today's world. But I think everyone recognizes what kids need. And so just to highlight a couple of pieces of legislation in the Senate, we are leaning into investing in Kids Mental Health Act now, and also the health care capacity for pediatric mental health. Each of those pieces of legislation has funding in it for programs for children's mental health, for workforce development, and to increase the funding for pediatric mental health care overall, which creates a more sustainable system over time. On the House of Representatives side, also bipartisan legislation that is fairly comprehensive in the Strengthen Kids Mental Health Act now. which has received a lot of bipartisan support as well. So from now until the end of the year, we've done a lot of talking in the past year, and we'd love to see some of this cross the line into actually action and funding that's going to make a difference for kids.
0: Lots of talk, but now some action. And that leads to my next question. What can parents do to help their children? And what signs should we be looking for? What else can people do to partner with CHA?
2: Absolutely. And I am not a clinician, so I'll state that up front. But, you know, I think as a parent, and I think all of us are paying very close attention to our kids and have been for the past couple of years. But, you know, I think importantly, the single most important thing any of us can do is talk to our kids. You know, there's a phrase, don't be afraid to ask. You know, a lot of us as parents grew up in a time when mental health was somewhat more stigmatized. And it was seen as something quite different. I think we've really normalized that conversation in many years to be able to talk about mental health just like we do physical health. In the same way that if our child was showing signs of breathing trouble or losing weight, we would get them to the doctor to kind of figure out what's going on. The same is true of their mental health. And we need to make sure that they are ready to be happy, healthy, and thrive into adulthood. So, you know, probably 25 years ago, we would all say we knew someone that had cancer. And I think it's become very real that all of us, whether it's in our own family or a close family, friends, know someone that has had a child in a mental health crisis. And so just being in tune to what's going on with our children and their world.
0: And one more thing, where can listeners go to find out more about CHA and what we've talked about today?
2: Yes, the three organizations that we talked about earlier, we declared a national emergency, and we at CHA, we also stood up Sound the Alarm for Kids, which is an initiative that brings together a lot of diverse groups, as well as many children's hospitals, to lean in at the federal level. So that website is www.soundthealarmforkids.org, and you can find out more about children's hospitals and our efforts in the space, as well as the wonderful children's hospitals in your own community at www.childrenshospitals.org.
0: Perfect. Amy Wimpy Knight, president of the Children's Hospital Association. Thanks very much.
2: Thank you, Coco. Have a good day.
0: And that's a wrap on today's show. Thanks so much for stopping by. 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Until next week, have a wonderful and safe week. Bye-bye.
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1: 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You know, we got Inner City Blues. 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
2: Yeah, he really was. 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

0: Shout out to Nelly right there. Yeah, man. It's Sunday. That means it's your big dog. It's your big dog Irv in the building on this Sunday. It looks to be a good one. That's right, man. It's a football Sunday. A full slate of NFL games are on the docket. Shout out to all my Philadelphia Eagles fans out there. Yeah, man, it's time to go at it. Shout out to my South Carolina State Bulldogs. They put another goose egg on the table. 66-0 yesterday. Yeah, man, we'll talk about that a little bit later as well. Also, shout out to those South Carolina Gamecocks. They took care of business last night as well. You're going to tap in on some high school sports. Find out what went down this past Friday. A lot of good games, a lot of good performances. We'll see what's going on in the high school ranks. It's Sunday. Your big dog Irv is in the building. Stay locked in with me. It's Columbia's number one choice for hip-hop and R&B. 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

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Right now, let's jump into this Breezy. Breezy, he'll be here in October, October 29th to be exact. Let's get into it. It's called Obvious. Your big dog Irv is in the building.

0: 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Be sure you keep up with us on social media as well. Hit us up, hot1039sc. That's on Facebook, Instagram, and TikTok. 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We've got plenty more coming up. Your boy Drake, he's on deck right after the break. Keep it locked in right here. It's Columbia's number one choice for hip-hop and R&B. It's at 1039-939.
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1: Shout out to everybody that came to hang out with me last night at Champagne Restaurant. You know how we do it. Each and every Saturday evening, we like to hang out in the Vista. So be sure you're going to pop out on us. 902 Gervais Street. That's where you'll find Champagne Restaurant. Good food, good folks, good fun. Hanging out with the grown folks, man. Strictly upscale. So be sure you have that upscale attire on. But last night they let you get in there with that Gamecock gear. That's right, man. Shout out to those Gamecocks. They took home the dub on yesterday, 45-9. A little rain delay slowed it up just a little bit, but they got back at it, man. So shout out to those Gamecocks taking home the W. Your big dog Irv is in the building. We've got plenty more coming up. We got Lil Baby. He's on deck right after the break. He'll be locked in right here. It's Columbia's number one choice for hip-hop and R&B. It's at 1039-93.9.
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1: 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Real talk. 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Man, come in. The crazy thing about it, I knew I had it. 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
1: It's Young Miami, Fat Joe, Jadakiss. That one's called Victory Lap. I wonder how many teams are going to be taking that victory lap on today. NFL football, we're back at it. But right now, let's get into this Beyonce. It's called Morning Dew Dunk. Your big dog Irv is in the building. Let's get to it.

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0: Yeah, man, it's Hot 103.9, 93.9, home of The Breakfast Club. We're waking you up with Charlamagne Tha God, DJ Envy, Lauren LaRosa, and Jess Hilarious. Be sure you lock in each and every morning from 6 until 10, right here on Hot 103.9, 93.9. Don't forget to be looking out for those keywords. We're tripping with The Breakfast Club. When you hear those keywords, be sure you text them. That's going to get you in the running to win that trip. That's right, man, they're trying to fly you out. You don't want to miss out on that. Be sure you lock in with The Breakfast Club. Your big dog Irv is in the building. We've got plenty more coming up. Your boy Breezy, he's on deck right after the break. And don't forget, Breezy, he'll be right here in the Metro October the 29th, Williams-Brice Stadium. Go grab those tickets. He's on deck right after the break. Keep it locked in. Your big dog Irv is in the building. It's Columbia's number one choice for hip-hop and R&B. 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

40 was such a bang. All of my ops, they diss. Please don't put me to the test. They tryna get back on the net. I'm tryna get back in the flesh. Yeah.

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0: Oh, right there. That one's called Legacy, right here on Hot 103.9, 93.9. Shout out to J. Cole. He's still on the Fall Off Tour, and that tour is scheduled to generate over $100 million. That's right, $100 million. That's over 73 stops, and that's with him doing it by himself. That's right. No other major artists are out there with him. It's just J. Cole and his microphone doing his thing, man. So shout out to J. Cole. It's your big dog, Irv, in the building. We've got plenty more coming up. Keep it locked in right here. It's Columbia's number one choice for hip-hop and R&B. 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

That one's called Barbie Doll. They got Chance the Rapper on that joint. Let's jump into this weekly roundup. High school football, they're in full swing at this point. Let's round up these big dogs, man. Shout out some of these teams that came away with the victory on this past Friday. We had Dutch Fork. They continued their winning ways. We had Ridgeview. They came away with a big victory. Shout out to the Blazers. We also had Gray Collegiate. They took care of business. We had Dreer. They came away with a W. Also, Fairfield Central, they're on a roll right now. And shout out to Brooklyn Casey. They came away with a victory as well. I had a chance to talk with Rob Williams of Four Quarter Friday, and he had a chance to talk about a surprising team of the area. They're really on a roll right now. Let's hear about it.

0: to the Keenan Raiders. They're on a roll right now, man. So shout out to those Raiders. Shout out to Rob Williams for stopping by and speaking with me, man. He's on top of all the high school sports. Be sure you go check him out at 4QuarterFriday.com. We've got plenty more coming up. We're going to jump into some of those big game performances in just a little bit. Keep it locked in right here. Your big dog Irv is in the building. 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

0: just about through. I'm getting ready to check out of here. Check out some NFL football. Today's the first full slate of NFL games, man. Shout out to my Philadelphia Eagles fans out there. You ready? It's time to go at it, man. Time to get another ring. You heard it. We're getting another ring. Philadelphia Eagle fans, stand up. Let's get to it. Yeah, man. I'm getting ready to check out of here, man. But be sure you're getting what you deserve out here. These folks, they know your worth. They just hope you don't. Don't let that be the case, man. I'm going to catch you next week. Puff and Lack, they're on deck. It's Columbia's number one choice for hip-hop and R&B. 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

That's right. That's Isaiah Rashad with Same Shh right here on Columbus number one choice for hip hop and R&B. You already know it's Hot 103.9, 93.9. In the Met with Puffin' Like It's on the way. But right now, we got to get into some more music. That's Chris Brown, Obvious.

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1: What it do? Columbia and surrounding areas, man. Yours truly, DJ Puff, my dog King Caddy in the building. You're now rocking with In the Met with Puff and Lack. Right here each and every Sunday from 2 to 4. And we in the building, man. Got my dog Caddy in the building. He over here.
2: Call him Snuffles.
1: Mr. Snuffles right now. You all right?
2: What?
1: You sound like you're under the weather, man. You good?
2: Yeah, I'm gonna be all right, man. Some dog on kids on my bus.
1: Kids on your bus?
2: Y'all got me. They got me.
1: That's what's up, man. Listen, we got a great show for y'all today, man.
2: We definitely do, man.
1: We living, we working real hard. Your mental all right? You had a good weekend?
2: For the most part, yeah.
1: For the most part,
2: had a little hiccup, but you know, it is what it was.
1: Oh, we all have little hiccups at times.
2: Talk to my dog. You good for something, man? Sometimes I call you, you be like, "Do what you do." I'm like, dang, I didn't think about that.
1: Yeah, man. I mean, come on, man. That's what we for, man.
2: Fact.
1: You gotta tell us good, the bad, and the ugly.
2: There you go.
1: Listen up, man. We got a great show for y'all today, man. Make sure you take us everywhere you go, man. Hit us up on the World Wide Web, those three W's, followed by that dot, hot139fm.com. Also, hit us up on our socials at The Real DJ Puff SC, at King Caddy 803, at hot139sc, and at Endemet _ Puff and Lack. Matter of fact, you know what? I wanna start doing this. I want to hear what everybody else weekend was like, or what was the highlight of the weekend.
2: Good.
1: What was the highlight of your weekend?
2: Be honest with you, it might sound cliche, but I'm just saying, just send another day, man.
1: Just send another day.
2: A lot of times, take it for granted. Like, I'll see you tomorrow. How you know? Okay. How you know you're gonna see me tomorrow?
1: Right, you don't know.
2: Yeah, but just starts taking the little things that make a big difference in cherishing them.
1: Oh, they say life is for the living. You gotta live it.
2: There you go.
1: Yeah, man. I got some great news. But I can't even talk about it. It's eating me up, man.
2: I got you, bro. I hear you.
1: It's just eating me up. I can't even talk about it.
2: And right quick, big shout out to the Mr. Bam Bird Legal.
1: Yes, sir.
2: For slips, fall, and all.
1: And Big Keish.
2: Y'all.
1: Shout out to y'all, man. Much love. We would not be here if it wasn't for y'all.
2: Major part of this puzzle.
1: All right, man. Don't forget, man. Get your tickets for Lemonade. Lemonade is coming up.
2: Excited, right?
1: Yes, excited. Yep. September 19th, man. So get your tickets, man. It's going to be a great time. I already got people telling me they're pulling up. So
2: Okay. Get
1: your tickets and y'all be there. Meet us there. All right, man. Stay tuned, man. We're going to pay some of these bills. We'll be right back. Send the mail, Puff and Lack. Let's go.
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1: Black man, I heard you got yourself into a sticky situation, man. You got caught lacking. You good?
2: 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It's crazy. I was leaving dough. 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Boom!
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0: it all. Quinn right here on Columbus number one choice for hip hop and R&B. You already know it's Hot 103.9, 93.9. And shout out to Quinn. She will be performing for G-Ho, man. North Carolina A&T Homecoming. So, man, shout out to Quinn, man. That's major, man. You get booked for G-Ho, you done made it.
1: Oh, there you go.
0: You done made it. You done made it. Hey, listen up. I know a lot of people out here traveling, you know. The holiday season is coming up, so I know a lot of people are going to be traveling. You got Thanksgiving coming up. You know, Christmas coming. It's holiday season. So, so I was reading headlines where TSA is supposed to be opening up where your relatives can come to the airport and see you. You know, they can come see you off.
1: Now, you have to back up a little bit for those, because you got some people that's 25 years old, and they be like, what is going on? What do you mean? Because this thing has been in place since 9/11.
0: Yeah.
1: What it is, back in the days, you used to be able to walk with your family members or see them off at the gate.
0: You used to go to the gate with
1: you used to be stand at the gate and watch your family fly off. But now, well, since 9/11 had happened, it's been a lot of restrictions at the airport for many, many obvious reasons. Right. But now, you'll be able to walk with them all the way to the gate. We was talking off air, me and Puff, and you were saying that, you know, you don't think that's a good idea. I think it's kind of dope, because that's how I grew up. I grew up on watching grandma come down the hallway thing. You know, I see grandma like, oh, that's how I get excited. You know what I'm saying? And grandma come on out, you know, run up to her, give her a hug. But when 9/11 happened, they put this in play.
0: Right.
1: All you can do is go right to when they go to TSA, or when they start going through a little zigzag rope area. That's it. As far as you can go to see grandma.
0: I just think it causes a lot of security breaches. Like that's just me now.
1: It was done before it. You know
0: it was, but then a lot of things changed too.
1: Right. So for 25 years, they say anything you do something 10 times in a row becomes habit. So we did 25 years of it. So that's what we've been accustomed to. So some of those old heads like myself that remember walking all the way to the gate with your family members kind of missed that a little bit.
0: Yeah.
1: And I was saying to you that the airport can make a little bit more money from parking and the concession stands or the concessions leading up to the gate. You know, you got your Chick-fil-A and all those different places.
0: Well, I guess if it's coming down to them making more money, since they're making more money, drop some of these flight prices.
1: Yeah, because this is my airport. Every airport I went to as I was going to the Dominican Republic, every airport was getting worked on, and they still working on the one in Charlotte.
0: I get that.
1: So let's get some extra money if I could just let, you know.
0: But yeah, but this is a program that you have to apply online.
1: Oh,
0: you
1: got
0: to apply 1 to 3 days before their visit.
1: Oh.
0: And it has to be approved.
1: Oh, okay. So no, just walking your tail up
0: there. So it ain't just walking up there and say, because like I said, you
1: got
0: to put so many stipulations in there, because you can't just take nine people going walking through. So yeah, so the program launched in 13 U.S. airports, including LAX, Dallas-Fort Worth, Harry Reid International, which is, Las Vegas.
1: Okay.
0: Salt Lake City International. So TSA plans to expand it. So it's not at every airport.
1: Not yet. Okay.
0: Not yet.
1: So you think it's going to be like a trial run and see how it goes?
0: Because I think they have to do it at the major airports, which these are. See how it works.
1: Okay. I got
0: you. So, But I don't know. I don't like it, but it is what it is. All right, man. Keep it locked, man. We got more news, more music on the way, man. It's In the Met with Puff and Lax. 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

0: a 10, girl, you a 10. 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
0: You are now rocking with the flyest in charge. DJ Pop.

That's right. Is it love? Tyler. Right here on Columbus number one choice of hip hop and R&B. It's Hot 103.9, 93.9. Let's get into that. Beyonce morning, do don't.

0: That's right. That's Cuban Links. 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Yours truly, DJ Puff King Caddy
1: yes,
0: in the
1: sir.
0: Building. Rocking with you, man, on
1: hey,
0: this
1: right
0: good
1: quick.
0: Old Sunday. What's up?
1: I know you about to go into a story right quick, but I got to stress to y'all, man. This Saturday coming up, September the 19th, is going to be so much fun at the Lemonade. We're going to have some fun, bro.
0: I was about to say something, but I can't say that. That would have been bad.
1: Yeah, Sunshine Anderson going to be playing.
0: Yes, Sunshine Anderson
1: Fresh Band going to be playing. Going to be models. It's going to be a fashion show. It's going to be... I'm super excited. I'm getting styled by Puff. So
0: yo.
1: Whatever y'all see, this is what my boy put together. He ain't let me down yet.
0: It's going to be an oasis.
1: What that mean?
0: An oasis.
1: Okay, tell me off air. I don't know what that means.
0: No, you ever know like the oasis, like you looking off into the like the a beach, an island, like the it's a beautiful view. It's like the oasis, like a
1: okay, I go with that. I
0: like a nice scenery.
1: Okay, gotcha, bro.
0: Yeah,
1: we're back to the regular schedule program.
0: Anyway, listen, I hate paying for gas.
1: Oh, you what? 93, right?
0: 93.
1: Ooh.
0: I hate paying for gas, but you got to get it.
1: Mm-hmm.
0: I don't really complain about it. Matter of fact, I don't even look to see how much gas is anymore. I just when I need gas, I just go get gas.
1: Okay,
0: gotcha. That's just. I mean, you
1: got
0: to get it anyway.
1: Okay, you got a story about gas?
0: Huh?
1: You got a story about gas?
0: Yes.
1: Okay.
0: So we already know, gas prices they fluctuating, but
1: now
0: they sitting at a medium. But California diesel fuel prices hit record highs. You know, you got these big trucks and all.
1: Yeah,
0: this stuff.
1: Yeah, yeah.
0: So according to California, drivers are facing diesel prices so high that some gas station pumps may not even be able to display them. That's
1: wow.
0: how high the prices are. What kind of
1: watch
0: what the hell?
1: That's
0: they
1: crazy.
0: Can't even display. That's just like when you go to a restaurant and you get like
1: that restaurant high.
0: The crab legs. It just say market price.
1: Right,
0: it don't even have a price on it. That's crazy.
1: So how much gas gonna be?
0: So right now it says as of September the 9th, California averages the diesel price is $7.76 per gallon.
1: Oh my God.
0: Yeah. That's up 55 cents from a week ago.
1: Okay.
0: It started at $2.81. Yeah. That's crazy.
1: I can't move to California, bro.
0: No. Even 93 gas is high. Even 93 gas is like

0: $5.
1: Oh, okay.
0: Dang. And yeah, it's like five or some change.
1: Whew.
0: Yeah. So, man, listen, pray for California because they gas prices are too high. The heat is hot and the gas is high.
1: You got to cut it.
0: Anyway, man, let's pray for California, man. Hey, stick around, man. We got more news, more music on the way. It's Hot 103.9, 93.9. 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
1: That's right, the homie Lo Shimmy with Seduce You right here on Columbia's number one choice for hip hop and R&B. You already know it's Hot 103.9, 93.9. Yours truly, DJ Puff King Caddy. We are in the building.
2: Yes, sir.
1: That's rocking with you on this good old Sunday, man. Listen up. If you're a movie watcher, I need you to go check out on Netflix, Why Did I Get Married To? T-O-O.
2: Okay, that's
1: Tyler Perry.
2: Tyler Perry. Yeah, okay, yeah. Okay. So if you had to do a rating, what would your rating be? One through ten.
1: I give it an 8.5.
2: You give it an 8.5?
1: Yeah, I give it 8.5.
2: You're a hard critic. I know you very, it's a certain network that you won't watch because you don't like the quality of the actors or whatever. Yeah. I ain't going to say the name of the network, but you'd be like, oh, I can't stand watching movies off this right here.
1: Yeah.
2: But so for you to give it an 8.5 is definitely a high rating. So is it mandatory that you watch number one, or can you just go straight to number two and be caught up?
1: So it's actually three of them.
2: Oh really?
1: Yeah. It's Why Did I Get Married? Is something I forgot the second one, but this one is Why Did I Get Married Two?
2: Like, so this T-O-O is number three.
1: Also, yes.
2: Oh, so you need to go watch one. You got to watch one to understand
1: two.
2: Three.
1: Yeah.
2: You just can't do two and go to three. No. I'll do one and go to three.
1: No.
2: Oh, okay. No. Okay. Nice little binge watch.
1: You got to watch them.
2: Get you a thing of ice cream and watch it.
1: That's right.
2: Okay.
1: That's right. But yeah, go check it out, man. Why Did I Get Married Too is on Netflix right now. Go check it out.
2: Cool.
1: Also, tonight's conversation was in the city.
2: Where was that?
1: They were at the convention center.
2: I think did two shows, right?
1: Ooh, two shows.
2: And they said the ratio.
1: Over 4,000 people.
2: What was the ratio to men?
1: Oh my God. The ratio from women to men was like 100 to 1.
2: That's some crazy odds.
1: Ridiculous.
2: Wow.
1: Yes.
2: It was crazy. As a single man, I know you felt like, ooh-wee.
1: I had to get up out of there.
2: I had to leave.
1: I had to go.
2: Kid,
1: I had to go. But yeah, shout out to Ace Metaphor. For those of y'all who do not know what tonight's conversation is, he started off just on Instagram, you know, doing his thing. Then he had the card games tonight conversation.
2: Right.
1: Then he started the podcast. Then he went made it big. So it's huge, man. It's huge right now.
2: But a lot of people I seen on social media were like, some of these questions look like they was pre.
1: They were. I mean.
2: Does that take away from the authenticity? What's the word I'm trying to say?
1: Authenticity. No, because the pre-questions, they had people write their questions down.
2: They have somebody
1: from the
2: read them.
1: Yeah.
2: Oh, okay. I thought the people that read them was the ones that's asking.
1: Nah, they wrote the questions out and they picked the top questions they picked the top questions. Because you can't just be asking like just simple, regular stuff. So, you know, they had to pick the questions. So, yeah, a lot of the questions were already predetermined. That's just

0: like go to the Chris Brown concert. They ought to know. They ought to know who they're pulling up on stage.
1: Okay, gotcha.
0: Yeah. Yep, so yep. I mean, yeah, it happens like that. But I actually for what I caught, I actually enjoyed it. You know, and you know the advice is, you know, to each their own.
1: Yeah,
0: it's not
1: no right way or wrong way.
0: It's not law. It's just sometimes you got somebody that has a better outlook or a different outlook from what you already have.
1: And sometimes some extra eyes on a situation. It seems like the right way, especially if you're not in it. Right. Sometimes when you're in it, be like, oh, I think this is right. Like, hey, let me get some extra eyes on
0: it. It can help you out, man.
1: Okay, dope.
0: Shout out to Ace and the whole crew, man. My boy Marky G, you know, Carolina homegirl. Well, he's from Ohio, but, you know, he went to school here.
1: Okay, so, say less.
0: But, yeah, Luke. Man. Anyway, man, we about to get up out of here, man. Make sure y'all hit us up on the World Wide Web. Those three W's followed by that dot, hot1039fm.com. Also, hit us up on our socials at The Real DJ Puff SC, at KingCaddy803, at hot1039SC. All right, man, keep it locked right here, man. We got Lemonade coming up.
1: Saturday,
0: September 19th. Get your tickets right now. What else we got coming up, Lack?
1: We got something in the works with Chris Brown, so y'all stay tuned.
0: Stay tuned. Yes, we got some special news. I got a lot of special news that I can't even talk about yet.
1: Keep it under wraps, buddy.
0: But it's coming, man. Shout out to Bamber Legal, shout out to Keisha, and shout out to all our listeners, man. We appreciate y'all. We love y'all. We would not be where we are without you guys today. All right, man. Listen. If you knew better, you do better. Love on the people who love on you. Shout out to all them Virgos out there, man. Keep it locked, man. It's Hot 1039-93.9. 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

0: 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Lemonade, September 19th at Adventure. Where the city comes dressed to impress and the music never misses. It's an experience.
1: Black, man, I heard you got yourself into a sticky situation, man. You got caught lacking. You good?
2: 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It's crazy. I was leaving dough. Next thing, no car came out of nowhere. Boom!
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0: 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Lemonade, September 19th at Adventure. 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It's an experience.
1: Black, man, I heard you got yourself into a sticky situation, man. You got caught lacking. You good?
2: 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It's crazy. I was leaving dough. Next thing, a car came out of nowhere. Boom!
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1: 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We have a lot of other things, too.
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0: East NASA. Come here. Come here. Because we doing it. That, look, we got an action-packed show for you today. So, you know what I'm saying? Coming up in just a little bit, there is a brand new reality show that's going to be coming to Columbia. So, you know what I mean? I have, you know, one of the members that's going to be putting this together and giving us information. They're going to be doing a casting call and all of the things. All right. So, we'll be talking to them very shortly. And then I also have the artist Nick Peasy is going to be here today as well. So, definitely make sure you keep it locked in. Okay. It's exclusively independent right here on Hot 103.9 93.9.
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0: And of course, exclusively independent, the song that you just heard, it is called Up. The artist's name is Keith Robinson. So let me get you familiar with him, right? He actually grew up in partly in Greenville, South Carolina, and then moved to Augusta, Georgia. Currently, he is on the soap opera Beyond the Gate. So, you know what I'm saying? He's still, you know, a South Carolina homeboy. You know what I'm saying? So we definitely appreciate Keith and, you know, him lending his talent. Let me go ahead and run back the other songs that you heard on Exclusively Independent Today, Today, and Today. And then we'll get into our special guest that we have here in the studio. Yeah. So let's see. Before Keith Robinson, we heard from Zandra Rose, Don't Stop. We also heard from Tito Brown featuring Trick Daddy. Dragging That Wagon, all right? And then we started off Exclusively Independent with Baby Sam and East NASA, Come Here. So, if you did not know, we have a reality show that is coming to Columbia, South Carolina.
1: Yes,
0: and so I saw that, like, basically your motto is Real Women, Real Stories, Real Carolina, Carolina Girlies TV.
1: Yes.
0: Yeah?
1: Yes.
0: So okay.
1: This is a new reality show, and like I, you know, like we've been posting. If you haven't, if you don't, guys don't follow, follow Carolina Girlies TV.
0: Can you spell it? Because I know you spell girlies with a Z.
1: It, so Carolina is spelled, how Carolina is spelled, girlies is G-I-R-L-I-E-Z. Okay. That's with a Z, not an S. With girlies. Okay.
0: Yeah.
1: Yeah. Because we're girly girls. But yeah, it's a new show. It's Real Women.
0: Okay.
1: Real Stories. Real Carolina. The show, it'll be handling women. You'll see the women under pressure. You'll see their personality. You'll see them competing with each other. Not competing as into fighting. Don't want any fighting.
0: Yeah, no.
1: The drama will come from the money, the power, you know, the respect.
0: Absolutely.
1: So this show is highlighting women of the Carolinas, and this is not a black women show. This is all women.
0: Okay.
1: It's highlighting sisterhood.
0: Okay.
1: It's highlighting women with purpose.
0: Mm.
1: Now, we got a lot of business professionals, entrepreneurs that's trying to become entrepreneurs. So, yeah, we're kind of leveling them up, helping them get their name out.
0: Okay.
1: Showing everybody that Carolinas is not just ghetto and country and fighting all the time. We got enough of them shows. They can have them.
0: That part right there. Yeah. So why don't you go ahead and introduce yourself?
1: I am Judge Carey. If you guys don't know me, I am Judge Carey on social media, on all platforms. Judge Carey or Carey the Judge. I am the host of the newest Carolina Girlies TV show.
0: Okay.
1: I'm also the COO. So, yeah, I got a full workload.
0: Absolutely. And so what I want to do is I want to go ahead and bring in Charles. Charles, are you there?
2: Yes, I'm here. Can you hear me?
0: Yes, I can hear you loud and clear. So why don't you go ahead and tell everybody who you are? And I know you, of course, were the one that conceptualized Carolina Girlies. And why don't you go ahead and tell us about your vision?
2: Yes, how are you? I'm Charles Mills. I am the CEO of Carolina Girlies. I've been in this South Carolina entertainment thing. I was born in it, so to say.
0: Right.
2: But Carolina Girlies conceptualized in 2026, the January time frame. We're looking for Carolina women first and foremost, but also entrepreneurs. We're big on entrepreneurship. You know, a lot of people have the stigma that Carolinas are slower. Carolina, you know, they don't think straight. So showing the Carolina way on TV to broaden the horizon of the world. Because this show is for the world. This is not just for Carolina.
0: Yes, indeed. Absolutely. So, you know, so how did this come about, though? You know what I mean? Like, there's so many other ideas that you could have done, but why showcase women? Tell me about that.
2: True. I can actually tell you the story, but it also stems off a story that me and Judge Carey had while working on another project here in Carolina. Understanding that women are the focal point in Carolina. Nothing in Carolina is successful. It moves, whether business or entrepreneurship, without a woman's help. So why not empower
0: women? You better tell it. Say it.
1: They definitely run the world.
0: Yeah. Okay, I'm sorry. Let me let you finish. Go ahead, Charles.
1: Little woman moment.
0: It's good.
2: Yes, but understanding that, you know, I was raised by not only a woman, but a black woman. And just showing their empowerment. Like I said, not necessarily speaking on just black women, but just women of Carolina. My mom's from Carolina, born and raised, Columbia, South Carolina, and I want to put Carolina at the forefront. Short and sweet.
0: Okay, well, that's what it is. So, you know, you guys got a casting call that's coming up. So, Judge Carey or Charles, I don't know which one wants to talk about it and, you know, give people information so they can come out to the auditions and, you know what I'm saying, tell them what you're looking for, all the things.
1: So, auditions are September 26th. Now, the only thing that we did different was if you didn't register online, you cannot come to the filmed auditions. And we did it that way because we have a lot of celebrity judges that's going to be there. And we didn't want to bombard them and have them overwhelmed and have people just popping up.
0: Absolutely.
1: That didn't want to audition. They just want to become, you know, a photo op or something like that.
0: Right.
1: So, unfortunately, the registration is closed.
0: Oh.
1: It was open for 2 months. Yeah, it was open for 2 months. We had it open for 2 months, you know, and it's unfortunate that some girls waited till the last minute. But that's what this show is going to help you do too. Time management, business management. In business, when you want something and you know that it's a deadline, you need to stick to it.
0: Yeah.
1: So.
0: Definitely.
1: Learn a lesson. That's the first lesson they learned.
3: I was actually about to ask that. Like, what was the cutoff and, like, what was the age limit? But being that registration is closed.
0: Yeah, no need.
1: We did 25 to 40 is the age limit. We have 50 girls that registered to audition. So, you know, everything's going to go smooth.
0: You know, that's very interesting. And so, you know, do you guys already have like a projection date when this show, the first episode, is going to air?
1: That we do not have.
0: Okay, no, understand.
1: We have a projection estimated time frame, which will be spring of 2027.
0: Okay, yeah.
1: So, like we filmed on the 26th, and then we start filming again in November. So, hopefully, everything moves how we wanted to move in. It works out.
0: Yeah, no, we'll just go ahead and speak it into existence.
1: That's right.
0: You know what I'm saying?
1: Right,
0: and be positive. And so, Charles, is there any closing remarks that you wanted to say?
2: I want to say thank you, first and foremost, for your time and giving us this opportunity. But just thank you to all Carolina women.
0: Hello.
2: And you guys are needed, much needed in society and much needed for our youth. And we want to showcase you the best way that we know how. And that's great because Carolina women are great.
0: Okay.
2: That's all.
0: Well, thank you so much. You know, flattery will get you everywhere, Charles.
1: He know what to do with the women.
3: Right. They'll be over here like, oh.
0: So, okay. So, you know, I know that you guys probably have a website, social media. Can you go ahead and give us that information so people can go ahead and start following you guys? Judge Carey or Charles?
1: Carolina Girlies on all social media platforms. Okay. Carolina Girlies TV. Remember, that's with a Z. And social website is CarolinaGirliesTV.com.
0: Okay. All right. Okay. So, gentlemen, thank you so very much.
1: Thank
0: you know
1: you
0: what I'm saying?
1: Dee.
0: Once you guys have the cast, we'll have to have you come back. You know what I'm saying?
1: Hey, you never know. We might have you come in and step in because we got a coach day and stuff like that. You know, you business professional.
3: That might not
1: dog.
3: Be a bad idea.
1: You can come in and tell our girlies a little something.
0: We'll see. So, everybody, keep it locked in. It's exclusively independent right here on Hot 103.9 93.9.
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0: Baby, just hit my phone. We gon' spot, we gon' when I'm alive. This shit get too loud.
1: 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You just heard music from Akeem Ali. The song is called Mesh. He's actually going to be performing at the Senate. Y'all get ready for him. It's going to be September 29th. So definitely please make sure you go get your tickets and support Akeem Ali. He's an independent artist, but we got an independent artist here in the studio with us right now. And he goes by the name of Nick Peasy. Nick, what up?
2: What's going on? It's Neat.
1: Just call me Neat. But let's go ahead and get into your song. You know what I'm saying? And we're going to find out more about, you know, how you came up with the concept and all the things. All right? So, and why don't you go ahead and introduce K?
2: For sure, man. Hey, look. Hot 103.9, man. We're about to play my hot single, K. You feel me? Hope y'all tap in with it, man.
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0: You know, no, Nick, you sound so much better singing it than I do. But anyway, how you doing, man? What's up?
1: Yeah, I'm blessed. I'm just highly favored right now, y'all. Like, happy to be here, man.
0: Thank absolutely. You for having me. No, absolutely, man. You know what I mean? Like, you know, I know you be like, dang, you keep playing my song. When you gonna have me in the studio? You know what I'm saying? Yeah, I know. Timing is everything, timing. Nick.
1: You gotta have patience, bro.
0: There you go. That's what it is. Tell me about your name, Nick PZ. Yeah. Tell me about that, please.
1: Well, you know, my real name is Nicholas, so you know. Peasy, man, they've been calling me Peasy since I've been a little kid, man. Mm-hmm. My hair used to be real Peasy growing up. You feel me? So, you know, shout out to my big brother John, man. He's mm-hmm. he used to get on me all the time. So that's where the Peasy part came.
0: Okay.
1: Then, you know, as I got older, man, there's a lot of people who started being called Peasy in the industry. So I was like, you know, I gotta stand out. So that's why I just put my government in front of it.
0: Okay, you know? That's what's up. Yes, all right. Ma'am. So how long have you been doing music?
1: Man, I've been doing music almost about 2 decades. Mm-hmm. And I used to, I started producing at like 16. And my first beat mm-hmm. was for an artist back in the day called Billy O.
0: Okay.
1: I don't know if y'all familiar with him. But my first beat on the radio, you know? So since then, been taking off doing my music as an artist.
0: Mm-hmm.
1: And, you know, been going since then, man.
0: Okay, so that's what's up. So I need you to tell me. So first of all, let me shout out to Diesel, who's here in the studio,
1: sure.
0: Because he's the one that actually sent the song to me,
1: absolutely.
0: Right?
1: Absolutely.
0: So you know what I mean? And it's very rare that Diesel sends songs to me.
1: Yeah, oh.
0: So when I saw it, you know, I was like, oh, this must be a good one.
1: For sure.
0: But it is a good one, though. You know?
1: Yeah, absolutely.
0: And so when I heard it, I was like, ooh, okay.
1: Yes,
0: you know what I'm saying? So tell me, like, you know, how did you come up with the concept of the song K Crazy About You?
1: Man, it was from the first moment I heard the beat, yo. Mm-hmm. Like, the beat took me there. So I was like, And I'm in a great space right now in my life. You know what I'm saying? Like,
0: right.
1: Shout out to my beautiful fiance, Miss Daisy Hunt over here.
0: Hey, fiance.
1: You know what I'm
0: saying?
1: Yeah, you feel me? And, you know, she's also an artist as well. So, you know, like, we bounce off each other a lot, man.
0: Mm-hmm.
1: So, you know, I know it's kind of, you know, you don't really see too many artists dating artists nowadays, but it worked for us. You know
0: well,
1: what I'm
0: no,
1: saying?
0: Y'all really, you know what I'm saying? It's really good to almost have somebody that really truly understands what
1: absolutely.
0: You do in the industry.
1: Mm-hmm.
0: You know what I'm saying?
1: Yes.
0: And as long as, you know what I'm saying, like, you guys are supportive of each other, secure in one another, you know what I'm saying? That bond is going to stay tight.
1: I'm trying to tell you. So, you know, the song is easy.
0: And
1: I ain't trying to make it too hard.
0: Right.
1: You know what I'm saying?
0: Yes, all right. So if you're just tuning in to Hot 103.9, 93.9, we is exclusively independent, and we got Nick PZ in the building. Mahogany Steel, did you want to ask him anything?
2: Yes, I have a question. Like, what are your who has been your influences on your music? Because it's like, we're listening to your song, and it had a nice little vibe. So I was like, okay, I'm wondering what his influence is.
1: For
2: like,
1: sure.
2: Like, who influenced him, especially for, like, that type of sound?
1: I mean, you know, I'm a 90s baby, so, you know, like, growing up on that bass music was cool for me.
0: Mm-hmm.
1: I love Uncle Luke and all them guys, you know what I'm saying?
0: Yeah.
1: So, you know, but at the same time, we got D'Angelo, you know what I'm saying? We got a little bit of, you know, like, the new guys, like Drum. So, you know, you put a lot of the soul and the melodic together in a blender, and that kind of spits me out. You know what I'm saying?
0: That's what's up.
1: But with a party feel. I'm a little ratchet from time to time, too. You know what I'm saying?
0: That's okay. We all ratchet. Ain't nothing wrong with that.
1: So, you know what I'm saying? Like, yeah, I wanted to give the people something that was just something they could feel good about.
0: Yeah.
1: It can play everywhere. It's real commercial, but it's still a vibe at the same time.
0: Absolutely.
1: You know what I'm saying? So, that's kind of like what I am as an artist.
0: Mm-hmm.
1: So,
0: okay.
1: Yes, ma'am.
0: Okay, so you know what I'm saying? So we're going to get some party from you. We're going to get some ratchetness from
1: for
0: you
1: sure.
0: And
1: yes,
0: all the things in between.
1: Absolutely.
0: That's
1: yes, ma'am.
0: What's up. You know what I'm saying? So Nick, you know, tell us about project, what's coming up with you,
1: for
0: all
1: sure.
0: those different things.
1: Absolutely. So I am going to premiere a new song today. Called Take Your Time.
0: Mm-hmm.
1: And it's another party joint. So I'm in that vibe.
0: Mm-hmm.
1: It's still just, you know, at the tail end of the summer, but we still vibe. We still have fun.
0: Look,
1: it's still hot outside.
0: We
1: you know
0: what I'm saying? That's what I'm saying. Like, it doesn't get hot till you, I mean, cold till, you know, the end of October, November.
2: Really? Talk after Thanksgiving, really.
1: Like, you know, I'm bringing the sounds because, you know, like, we South Carolina, and I feel like ain't nobody sounding like me from here. So it's like,
0: I agree.
1: I'm bringing that next level. Yeah. You know what I'm saying? Because that's all about what we should be trying to do, is try to get to the next level. You know what I'm saying? Shout out to all the, you know, previous artists who done did what they did for the city, man. I appreciate y'all. And we're going to keep elevating on top of that. You
0: there
1: know what
0: you
1: saying?
0: Go. Right. And that's a positive attitude to have. And I appreciate you saying that. You know what I mean?
1: Yes, ma'am.
0: So, all right. So why don't you go ahead and introduce your song, and then we're going to come back and talk to you some more.
1: For sure. For sure. So, you know, we on Hot 103.9, and we about to drop the new single, Take Your Time. It's on all platforms. Please tap in, man.
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0: We over here taking our time with Nick Peasy. Yeah, the song's called Take Your Time. Tell us about that song, Nick.
1: Hey, man, it was just on some light. I was feeling myself, you feel me? Like, I ain't gonna hold you. You know what I'm saying?
0: Okay, we can tell.
1: Sometimes you gotta just take your time and let these folks know who really is.
0: You better say it.
1: And I'm him. You feel me?
0: Hey, come on with the confidence. I love it. Absolutely. You know what I'm saying? So if you would describe your style, how would you describe it?
1: I say it's like I got soul mixed with a little bit of melodic.
0: Mm-hmm.
1: I would say,
0: mm-hmm.
1: like I love, you know, my favorite singer is R.P. D'Angelo. That's my favorite R&B singer of all time. So I take his harmonies and I put it into this melodic sound, and we just throw a little bit of samples and hip hop in there, that's kind of how that describes who I am.
0: Right.
1: So I like to party. You know what I'm saying?
0: Yeah, absolutely. We like to have fun now. Yeah,
1: absolutely.
0: All day.
1: Yes,
0: all day.
1: Man. Don't get it twisted. Now, you know, the pain is good. You know, I love, you know, write the love songs and all that good stuff too. But it's like, we go off of how our emotions are at the time. So it's like, you know, my whole life, it's a good time. You know what I'm saying? So that's how I look at writing music, you know?
0: Right. Yeah, so you consider yourself more of a singer, a rapper, or somewhere in between?
1: I'm an artist.
0: You an artist.
1: I ain't going to lie.
0: Okay.
1: You know what I'm saying? I could do all of it.
0: Mm-hmm.
1: But I'm a producer first. A lot of people don't know that. I produce.
0: All right.
1: So it's like, you know.
0: Did you do that one?
1: No, I didn't make that one.
0: Okay.
1: But I produced.
0: So what was the producer's name? Let's show the producer some love.
1: Yes, Cammy Beats.
0: Cammy Beats did this one, Take Your Time.
1: Yeah, Take Your
0: and
1: Time.
0: And then who did the track?
1: And then Nero Boy.
0: Okay.
1: So they both was on my IGs. When y'all see me post these, y'all see that you can follow them. They got hits. Yeah.
0: Mm-hmm.
1: I was a producer first. That's why it's so easy for me to set trends.
0: Yeah.
1: Because it starts with the beat.
0: Yeah, honestly. Absolutely. Yeah. Absolutely.
1: Yes, ma'am.
0: Yeah, you know what I'm saying? Mahogany Steel did some beat production, you know?
1: Okay.
2: Yeah, I dabbled a little bit.
1: We don't have to talk that. Yeah.
0: No question.
2: Just a little bit.
1: For sure.
0: So who do you have in the studio with you today?
1: So look, man, I got my manager, Big Peasy. My engineer.
0: Oh, he Peasy too?
1: Yeah, he Peasy.
2: That's Big Peasy, not the little one.
1: I'm little Peasy.
0: Okay.
2: That's Big Peasy.
1: Yeah.
0: Okay.
1: Then I got, you know, Deezy got the sauce. You know what I'm saying?
0: $1 million
1: in the city, you feel me? He keep my music sound like glass every time. I don't go nowhere, you know what I'm saying? And I record from the house, nobody don't know that. I record in the crib, and we use email, you feel me? And yeah, that's how we do it.
0: Okay.
1: And then I got my old lady over here, Miss Daisy Hunter. She's an artist, songwriter.
0: Okay.
1: You feel me? Hey. And we lit in here.
0: All right. So that's what it is. You know what I'm saying? Daisy, looking forward to hearing some stuff from you too.
1: Sure.
0: Okay.
1: I'm good, Shana.
0: No doubt. So, you know, Nick, every now and then I like to ask questions that really. I'm sorry, Mahogany Steel, do you have any more questions for Nick?
2: No, because you got to my favorite part. I love this part where she asks these questions. I love this part.
0: So, you know, they don't really have anything to do with the industry at all.
1: Sure.
0: You know what I'm saying? It's just questions that, you know, the audience can get to know you a little bit better and, you know, have some insight and have a little bit of fun. Okay. All right. So, you know what I mean? Like, if there's one food that you could eat just for the rest of your life, what food would that be?
1: Hibachi.
0: Why?
1: I just love the steak, shrimp, and chicken.
0: the way they prepare it.
1: Like, them three things together with, you know, the sweet sauce and the white sauce. Like,
2: Definitely.
0: The white sauce.
2: Yeah.
0: About to say.
1: Four or five cups. At least 4 or 5 cups. Yeah.
0: Right there.
1: And I get an extra side of teriyaki sauce, too. You know what I'm saying? Yeah, so.
0: No doubt. All right. So, if you were a vending machine and I put a dollar in you, what would I get out of it?
1: Oh, man. Okay. You would get it. I'll say you would get, like, some of the best advice.
0: Okay.
1: Yeah.
0: All right. So, being that you said advice, and I know that you got wisdom, you know what I'm saying? You done been through some things.
1: For sure, yeah.
0: Good, bad, or indifferent. So, what wisdom would you impart on the audience right now that's listening?
1: Be yourself, man.
0: Mm.
1: You feel me?
0: Hold on, let me cut the music on that. You know what I'm saying? So people can
2: say it one more time.
0: You know what I'm saying?
1: Be yourself, yo. Just know, like, whatever you trying to do outside of God, it ain't gonna work, man.
0: Ooh.
1: You feel me?
0: You better say it again. Come on, it's Sunday too.
1: Yes, girl, you feel me? So you just gotta just know who you are for real, and just be that. And I promise you, you gonna succeed, yo. You can't try to save everybody, bro. You know what I'm saying?
0: Man, what you talking about?
1: You gotta let them go through what they go through. You feel me? You gotta let them go through what they go through, because that's what they gotta go through. You know? Mm-hmm. So,
0: absolutely.
1: Yeah.
0: So, no question. How does your family feel about you doing music?
1: I mean, you know, I come from a church background. So, you know, my mom, her biggest thing was, you know, just make sure your business is right.
0: Okay. Shout out to mom.
1: You know what I'm saying? Like, you know, that was her biggest thing. Like, yo, you know, I'm not, you know, telling you to make, you know, this, you know how they said, oh, for the devil music or whatever. I'm not telling you to do this.
0: Secular music.
1: Right. You know what I mean? Right. Right, man. But right. If you're going to do it, just make sure you know, everything is where it need to be at, so you can get paid the right way.
2: Make sure everything's aligned.
0: Mm-hmm. You know what I'm saying? That it's called the music business, and mom said handle the business part of the music.
1: That's
0: right?
1: It.
0: So shout out to mom.
1: And also my brother, man. A lot of y'all don't even know, but my brother DJ Lace. You know what I'm saying?
0: Okay.
1: And you know, it wouldn't really be music for me if it wasn't for him. I ain't gonna lie. Cause he used to babysit me since I've been a toddler, and it was just like every time he had on record spinning, I was in there with him whole time, learning all the different genres and times. So, you know, he pushing it. You know, so he pushing what I'm trying to do.
0: Yeah.
1: You know what I'm saying? So, you know, they with it. They behind me.
0: That's what's up. You know what that is what's up. Can I get Diesel to step to the microphone,
1: for sure,
0: please?
1: Yes.
0: Okay. Diesel, you know, you definitely, you know what I'm saying, you've been engineering, producing for a very, very long time. You know what I'm saying? You've seen people come and go. And for anybody that is doing music, wants to do music, what advice would you give them? You know what I'm saying? Especially coming from an engineer standpoint.
3: Find you an engineer. And stick with them.
2: True.
3: Man, Nick been doing music for over 10 years.
0: Mm-hmm.
3: Find your engineer, stick with him so he can learn your sound.
0: Right.
3: You can learn his sound.
0: Mm.
3: And that way is adaptable.
0: Right.
3: On both ends.
0: Absolutely.
3: Because if your engineer is in tune with you and you're in tune with your engineer, you're going to make beautiful music.
0: Yeah. Absolutely. Absolutely. So thank you for that. You know what I mean? Like, and it's so vital. Like, you know what I mean? Like, my thing is that, please get your songs mixed and mastered. Like, you know what I'm saying? Like, it's important. It's so, so, so important. So as we get ready to close today, is there anything else that you would like to say? Please make sure you let everybody know what your social media is and stuff like that.
1: Yeah, man. You know, definitely, you know, tap in with me. You know, I'm next up, and I feel that. You know what I'm saying? And I want my city.
0: Say it again, Nick Peasy. Hold on. Yeah. Let me cut the music again.
2: So you got to say it with conviction.
0: Yeah. You know what I'm saying? Say it
2: us
0: again.
2: Believe.
1: Listen, man, I'm next up, yo.
0: Okay.
1: You feel me?
0: Uh-huh.
1: For the people who know me and the people who don't know me, hey, y'all going to get it. You feel me? Whether you want to or not. That's how I look at it.
0: Okay. Right. All right. All right.
1: Make sure y'all follow me on my, you know, all my social medias. Nick Peasy, NICKPEEZ. You know what I'm saying? I also got my group page.

0: Slicktawk, SLIKTAWK.
1: Okay.
0: And you know, we got music all over. So just tap in on all that.
1: Mm-hmm.
0: New projects coming soon. You know what I'm saying?
1: Okay.
0: New visuals coming soon.
1: Okay.
0: So holla at me.
1: Mm-hmm.
0: We a one-stop shop. Big Peasy over here, you know. That's my manager. He makes sure I'm taking care of, you feel me?
1: Okay.
0: Yeah, that's how we coming with it.
1: All right, so that's what it is. And Mahogany Seal, you got anything?
2: Nope.
1: Okay. All right, so look, Nick, you know what I'm saying? Appreciate you coming through. Thank
0: Absolutely.
1: You so much. You know what I mean? That definitely will be putting in Take Your Time. You
0: yes,
1: know what I'm
0: man.
1: Saying? You know, I still like Kato. You know what I'm saying?
3: I mean, we could run both.
1: Me, you know what I'm saying?
3: We could run both.
0: Absolutely. 2-1,
1: right? So, y'all, exclusively independent. Shout out to DJ June hanging out today.
2: What
1: you
2: up,
1: know what I'm saying?
0: Yes, sir.
1: Yeah, yep. And, you know, one of our newest members to Hot 103.9, 93.9. And, of course, we still got some more exclusively independent coming your way. So, Mahogany Seal, anything you want to say?
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